0: chocolate. 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

0: Third World Music Web TV radio show, Blonta Yelim, the voice of the voiceless. His Imperial Majesty's song that we say will spread it all over the world. I mean, Blonta, blaze over the fire, and browse the day. You see? Yeah.
1: 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Selector Blonta, you are the first selector in the world for play this.

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3: 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Easy Sandman.

0: DJ Sun, man. 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We are sell out grandstands, man. I want to, man. 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Give me a couple grands, man. Anyway, all girls were tight and all man go on easy. Sing it. Representing for Sandman.
1: 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I yell him. Oh, you mean we are blaze up the fire? Guess who's in the building? Pooper on the browser day, I say it. DJ Blunt, I yell him. We are yell him up, you say it. Send it.
2: Right, yeah.

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Yeah, I'm T4T. That beauty is so divine, oh why? Yeah, yeah, I'm T4T. They ask me for my pronouns, oh my MB frequency. 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

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Now we do not need the guys. Really, especially the cis ones. But maybe I shouldn't say that. Maybe that's not something that you're ready to hear. I think I still have a little more things to say to the boys club right there. 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
2: Check, Otep, big up, the boys tell them, we tank pas crew, over one we say. And we hide them, dans la cibao, et tous les pas nominés, ok? Mada, I see you. Kalimba, he died. Check. À la base, à la racine.